0: TFBS Edge.
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2: England fans in Mexico should expect gentle ribbing rather than hostility, according to the UK's ambassador to the country. The World Cup last 16 tie, starting at 1 o'clock UK time tomorrow morning, has attracted heightened security. Riot police are surrounding the visitors' hotel while the players are battling storms and high altitude. Susanna Goshko is the UK's ambassador to Mexico.
3: It usually comes and you get a really strong burst of rain and then it goes. I know that they've been preparing for this, but I would imagine that the plan will be that if the weather gets in any way problematic because of lightning or anything, they'll obviously have to suspend the game for a little bit. We'll follow all the instructions of the authorities and then we'll go again.
2: The United States is marking its 250th birthday with nationwide events, including a series of concerts and flypasts, as well as firework displays. President Donald Trump gave a speech in Washington, D.C., which was delayed due to bad weather, focusing on historical flags and inviting war heroes onto the stage. The National Mall stage and Great American State Fair reopened after being evacuated because of the conditions.
4: For 2.5 centuries, our American Republic has stood as the crowning achievement of human history. This country is the home of freedom. This is the land of liberty. And this is a flag that's the banner of the most extraordinary, most exceptional, most incredible nation ever to exist on the face of the earth. And we're doing better now than we've ever done before.
2: The Kremlin says Ukrainian attacks will not go unanswered after St. Petersburg and surrounding areas came under a large drone attack from Ukrainian forces. President Zelensky says a major oil terminal and naval base were hit, describing it as key infrastructure that generates revenue for Russia's war. The BBC's Sarah Rainsford has the latest from Kyiv.
5: Ukraine is explaining that strike by saying that the oil refinery is used to supply Russia's military. We also know that Ukraine is targeting the fuel inside Russia to affect the Russian economy, which depends very heavily on exports of oil, and also because what we've seen in recent weeks in particular is real fuel shortages for consumers across Russia.
2: It's unclear if Prince Harry's family will accompany him to the UK at any point this week. Meghan and their children, Archie and Lilibet, won't be joining Harry in London after apparently being denied security. The Duke of Sussex is marking the one-year countdown to the Invictus Games in Birmingham. Policing commentator Graham Wetton says it's not possible for the family to get protection.
6: Because he isn't a working role, so he's not in the public, in a working environment, they decided that it doesn't meet the criteria or the risk to receive police protection. You cannot just go to the Home Office or police and say, I've got thousands of pounds, I want police protection. It doesn't work like that. You cannot buy it as a private individual.
2: And Kimi Antonelli will aim to continue dominance at Silverstone, starting on pole position for the British Grand Prix this afternoon. That's the latest. I'm John Adderley.
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Usted sabe que te quiero, pero usted me quita todo. Ya me robaste mi televisión, mi radio, ahora quiere llevar mi carro. No me haga así, Rosita. Ven aquí. Hey, usted que es al lado.